loving you with your master's eye around your neck. 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

your bracelet on my wrist. 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

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Just let me know if you wanna go to that whole mile on the range. They got a lot of nice girls.

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